with an old friend. Date some girls and go to a few parties and do some fishing and just kind of live it up a bit. So I packed my car and phoned my mom, told her what I'd planned to do. She got all excited and said, "Son, are you coming by?" And I said, "Well, Mom, you know I'll be pressed for time, but I'll phone you in a week or two." I was driving through this little town when all of a sudden I remembered today's my mama's birthday. So I thought I'd just stop and send her some flowers. Shouldn't take too long, then I'll be

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And he said, "My mama loves roses, and today's her birthday. I haven't seen her in almost a year now, 'cause I live with my grandma. But I promised mommy some roses, 'cause I talk to her all the time. I wanted to give her 5, 'cause that's how old I am. But the lady says I couldn't buy them with just 5 cents. Well, the little fella's story kinda touched my heart, so I told the lady to give him 5 roses and charge it to me. Then I ordered a dozen roses for my mom.

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So I started out of town, feeling really proud of myself for thinking of my mom and really caring. When I looked out of the window and I saw that same little boy kneeling by a grave in an old cemetery, I stopped my car and walked over to where the little boy was kneeling down. And he smiled up at me and said, "This is where my mommy stays. We'd sure like to thank you for the pretty roses." I just had to walk away, got straight in my car and drove as fast as I could back to the flower shop. I asked the lady if she'd sent the flowers to my mom. She said, "No, not yet." I said, "Well, never mind, I'm gonna take them myself."

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Red flags, I could have seen them if I looked twice.

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They tweezed and pulled all that was left till she was made a Disney princess.

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Our relationship has only ever been about sex. I can promise you that this is not an emotional connection. We don't speak outside of the time we spend together, and whenever he talks about you, it's with the utmost respect.

really didn't want to be the cause of any upset. He told me that you were aware this was going on and that he had your full consent. If he's lying about that, then please let me know, because I have my own feelings about dishonesty, and lies are not something that I want to get caught up in. You can reach out to me anytime, by the way, if you need any more details or you just need to vent or anything. Love and light, Madeline.

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My poems are soft green. My poems are also flaming crimson. My poems are like a wounded fawn seeking refuge in the forest. The last verse says, con los pobres de la tierra. With the poor people of this earth, I want to share

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I feel like home, still you pull away. You disappear to somewhere dark, so far away.